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1: 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Sure I do.
0: Still, no new messages.
1: Why are you judging me?
0: Zero. Zilch. None. Netta.
1: Come on. 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
0: Zero. Zilch. 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
1: Come on. 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

around midnight. 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

0: When a child is in the hospital, visitors come to say hello. And when visiting hours are over, they leave. But family does whatever it takes to stay. At Ronald McDonald House, we believe families shouldn't have to fight alone. 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And Ronald McDonald House stays with them.
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0: This weekend on your Hot Country Countdown, it's the one and only Shania Twain. 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

0: Wake Up with Hot Country Mornings with me, Tracy Lynn. 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

0: This weekend on your Hot Country Countdown, it's the one and only Shania Twain, the country music icon, joins us to talk about her brand new album, Little Miss Twain, out this Friday. It's one of the biggest country music moments of the summer, and you can hear it right here on Hot Country. 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
5: World-famous candyman Willy Wonka comes to the Sanderson Center in Brantford for three spectacular shows this December. Join Charlie Bucket and four other golden ticket winners as they embark on a journey through a world of pure imagination as Playful Fox Productions presents Charlie and the Chocolate Factory, happening December 20th, 21st, and 22nd. To finish off 2024, the City of Cambridge is putting together an evening packed with free activities for all ages with the New Year's Eve Party. If you like ice skating or a chance to try an inflatable obstacle course, then check out the New Year's Eve Party at the Hespler Memorial Arena on December 31st, starting at 3. Speaking of New Year's Eve, to ring in 2025, the City of Brantford is bringing you a New Year's Eve celebration. Happening at Harmony Square and the Sanderson Center, celebrate the last day of 2024 with free music, party favors, and a big fireworks display after the ball drops at midnight. The party begins on December 31st at 7 p.m. Canadian country music star Brett Kissel has had an extraordinary rise to stardom in the country music scene, and next year he's bringing his talents to the Sanderson Center in Brantford. Brett Kissel, the Side You've Never Seen tour, Sunday, March 23rd, starting at 8 p.m.
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17: 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We have been so excited for this very moment all week long. I'm Tracy Lynn. Welcome to your Hot Country Countdown. Get ready to count down your hottest top 40 songs of the week. It's a big show, a one-of-a-kind show in your hard-hitting lemon iced tea hot seat. She's an icon. She's a legend. She's a country superstar. The Queen Shania Twain will be here. We had a hot minute with her talking about her new album, which is out right now, Little Miss Twain. And of course, your villain sauce go breakout artist spotlight is shining bright on Brooke MacArthur. And your weekend round of Pick It or Kick It is coming your way. So settle in and let's get this party started right now with last week's number one song, Ella Langley and Morgan Wallen. And let's see if they're going to be hanging out at number one again.

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8: What an honor it is to be sitting in front of, like, an icon on so many levels. Shania Twain, thank you for taking a hot minute with Hot Country. You have given us songs for our weddings, our divorce, our glow-ups, and everything in between. And now we get Little Miss Twain. Tell us about this new album.
9: Little Miss Twain is the part of me that I have never had the chance to share or sit down and write and put together. Little Miss Twain is the little girl all the way up through till I got my recording contract in Nashville. Wow. So it's all of those years of that are kind of absent from my who people know as Shania Twain.
8: Mm-hmm. Mm-hmm.
9: So I just wanted to share that part of my life with everyone.
8: Oh, well, I related to the part when you were talking about how you looked growing up. I started looking back at my pictures. Oh my gosh, I had the bowl cut. You know, it's funny when you look back and then you look at today. Did Little Miss Twain know how much of an impact that little girl was going to have on millions of people in the world?
9: Little Miss Twain had no clue what was coming. I can tell you that right now. Not a clue. Mm-hmm. I was going through life and my career development, or my talent development, one step at a time.
8: Yeah.
9: Without ever understanding where I could imagine where I would end up. Mm-hmm. I was looking at other artists that I admired and revered and thought, that is where, you know, that is where I want to be.
8: Yeah.
9: I want to write those songs. You know, I want to sing those songs. I want to be on that stage.
8: Mm-hmm.
9: But nowhere in my imagination was that a nearby reality. So when my mother was, you know, according to her, I was going to be the next Tanya Tucker. That was,
8: yeah.
9: I don't know what she was thinking, but that was not going to happen anytime soon where we were living. We were living in Timmins, Ontario.
8: Yeah.
9: I wasn't going to get discovered by a big major record label in Timmins, Ontario at the Maple Leaf Tavern. But what was happening is that I was learning how to be who I would then become as Shania Twain. I was learning how to be on stage, and I was learning all about, you know, the audience.
8: Yeah.
9: Difficult audiences. Audiences I didn't understand. These were mostly intoxicated,
8: right.
9: Majority male
8: drunk
9: audiences.
8: Men.
9: Yeah, in little, you know, Bushmen, you know, in these little bars. And they were very smoky, and it was always really late because I couldn't go in before last call.
8: Mm-hmm.
9: So my mother was, in her mind, she believed that I would, that I had what it took mm-hmm. to make it. And it was just not very realistic that I would make it anytime soon. And I didn't, I did make it quite late in my life. I made it, you know, my first top 10 was, I was 30.
8: Wow, well, you're so inspiring to everyone. What do you hope that your fans say and feel from song number one right to the end of this new album coming our way?
9: I hope my fans get a taste and a sense.
8: Mm-hmm.
9: Even some sensory from the language and things that, that I use and the descriptive storytelling of what it is like to be where I'm from, what it looks like a little bit, and what just a sense of culturally what that might be.
8: Yeah.
9: Just, you know, we're a small gold mining town,
8: mm-hmm.
9: although it is called a city.
8: Yes.
9: I remember at one time they changed it to city, the city of Timmins. I remember I was very small. I don't remember what year that was, but the population has never really grown.
8: Mm-hmm.
9: It's a stabilized, I would say, tiny city
8: yeah.
9: in the north, and it's a region and a nature that I love.
8: Mm-hmm.
9: I reflect fondly on the winters, and I know I love when I say
8: those
9: people
8: are
9: like, are
8: winters.
9: You serious? How could you spend a whole winter in Timmins, Ontario? And I really loved the winter there, and
8: yeah.
9: I loved you know, our bush time and spending time out there, and I wrote so much music among the trees and by the river. You know, the Mattagami River was my go-to place to sit
8: mm-hmm.
9: with my dog and my guitar and all of those reflective times. So this is what I'm trying to capture, and I hope that people relate to.
8: Amazing. Well, thank you for giving us a part of your diary growing up. Congratulations on the new album, and we look forward to seeing you at the Horseshoe Tavern.
9: And you know, I'm singing about faded blue jeans. Just
8: I know.
9: Faded
8: I had
9: blue
8: to
9: jeans.
8: Come prepared.
9: They were in style then, and they're in style now.
8: Yes. 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

0: The big question this weekend, will Ella Langley and Morgan Wallen be at number one again, or are you feeling a shakeup at the top? Let us know. 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We just heard from Zach John King with Get to Drinkin', and now we have Shaboozy joining our party. I'm Tracy Lynn, and this is your Hot Country Countdown.
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0: 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Should we pick it or kick it?
6: We love when we get new music. It's time for Pick It or Kick It, and we have Luke Combs with a new song called Rethink Some Things. It's a classic will they, won't they narrative. Rethink Some Things is a steamy, soulful country song by Luke Combs. It's about a man who is drawn back into a relationship he knows he should leave. Let us know. What do you think? 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Let us know on the text line. Here's Luke Combs with Rethink Some Things on Hot Country.

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6: 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I'm Tracy Lynn. Our Breakout Artist of the Week is here, Brooke MacArthur. How are you?
7: I'm great. How are you doing, Tracy?
6: Wonderful. My goodness. Congratulations, Brooke. Country Recording of the Year for the 2026 Music PEI Awards.
7: Yes, thank you.
6: How amazing. Like, what an exciting milestone in your career.
7: Thank you. Yeah, it's been, a grind for sure, working on music for a long time now, and it feels definitely rewarding.
6: Brooke MacArthur, country singer-songwriter from Prince Edward Island. Now, you have shared the stage with Brett Kissel, Tim Hicks, The Reklaws, Stephen Lee Olsen, and Alan Doyle. You got to tell us, how are you able to balance everything? I mean, country singer, songwriter, being a middle school teacher?
7: Yeah, I definitely, always wanted to, pursue music and make that a full-time career. But, my parents growing up, they're like, you need to get an education as well. So I was like, how can I incorporate, still following music, doing that, but also teaching music to students as well is what I started to do.
6: Well, congratulations on everything. Let's talk about writing songs. Where do you get your inspiration and what's the best part about being a songwriter?
7: Well, I think, growing up, I always started writing songs, and then just in the last 6 or 7 years I really studied it more, and instead of just listening to songs on the radio, listening to the melody, I really focused on the lyrics and the story behind the songs, and why the songwriter wrote it in a certain way, and kind of studying how other country songwriters write their songs. That really inspired me to write my own songs about my own personal experiences as well.
6: When did you discover that you actually are really good at this songwriting thing?
7: I don't know if I'm that really good, but I think just like being with other songwriters and co-writing in those rooms and realizing that my ideas, can be in the room as well. And there's something there for sure.
6: Brooke MacArthur, our Breakout Artist of the Week. We are going to get to your new song. And guys, I'm telling you, you definitely want to get it added to your Hot Country playlist. Brooke, give us the story behind Good Girl Go.
7: So for Good Girl Go, I usually tend to write songs from my own personal experiences, but this one was actually written from an experience that my friend had. She went through a bad breakup, and the guy she was with didn't realize what he had until she was gone. And I think that story really resonated with me, and I thought people could really relate to something like that. So it actually came from a friend's experience.
6: Why do you think relationship songs resonate so deeply with us? I mean, it seems to be like a trigger. And like you said, it's always that, you know, the breakup and then realization that comes after it.
7: Yeah, I think, you know, breakup songs and, you know, love songs, you can show so much honesty in the lyrics. And I think a lot of people can resonate with them and, you know, in some sort of way, whether they've experienced it or they know someone.
6: Good Girl Go, out right now. Guys, we highly recommend that you get this on your playlist. Brooke, what's next for you? What else is coming up in the music world?
7: Well, I have a lot of songs that are in the catalog. I'm hoping to record here soon. On PEI here, we have a lot of festivals. You know, live music really blows up here in the summer. So the Tyne Valley Oyster Festival, it's an annual festival here on the island where there's live music, amazing seafood, and even an oyster shucking competition. So looking forward to headlining that festival soon.
6: What's the weather like in PEI? What's summer like there?
7: It's so beautiful, actually. In the summer, you know, our June was pretty rainy. I don't know if it was like that in Ontario as well.
6: Yeah.
7: But July has been beautiful so far, and a lot of tourists are hanging around here now.
6: Brooke, welcome to our Hot Country family. Are you ready to say those famous words?
7: Sure thing. Hi, this is Brooke MacArthur. You're listening to Hot Country, and this is my new song, Good Girl Go.
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4: We have Shania Twain kicking things off. She was on The Tonight Show with Jimmy Fallon talking about her friendship with Harry Styles.
5: And how'd you meet Harry?
6: I met Harry backstage at a very small show, and we just chatted for a little bit. He was still just getting going. You know, he wasn't the Harry he is now. And, you know, we chatted, we exchanged numbers, and he called me a little bit later and said, you know, it's my mom's birthday coming up. Would you mind, you know, wishing her a happy birthday? Because she's the person that introduced me to your music and made it the soundtrack of my youth. So I said, sure, of course, and gave her a call up, sang her happy birthday over the phone. And
4: yeah. And Nicole Kidman, you know, Keith Urban's ex-wife, was recently spotted with a wealthy mystery man in Italy. Photos show her outside a hotel with the man described by the tabloids as a rich Beverly Hills businessman. And that's the lowdown.
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5: World-famous candyman Willy Wonka comes to the Sanderson Center in Brantford for three spectacular shows this December. Join Charlie Bucket and four other golden ticket winners as they embark on a journey through a world of pure imagination as Playful Fox Productions presents Charlie and the Chocolate Factory, happening December 20th, 21st, and 22nd. To finish off 2024, the City of Cambridge is putting together an evening packed with free activities for all ages with the New Year's Eve Party. 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Speaking of New Year's Eve, to ring in 2025, the City of Brantford is bringing you a New Year's Eve celebration. Happening at Harmony Square and the Sanderson Center, celebrate the last day of 2024 with free music, party favors, and a big fireworks display after the ball drops at midnight. The party begins on December 31st at 7 p.m. Canadian country music star Brett Kissel has had an extraordinary rise to stardom in the country music scene, and next year he's bringing his talents to the Sanderson Center in Brantford. Brett Kissel, the Side You've Never Seen tour, Sunday, March 23rd, starting at 8 p.m.
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0: 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We're live and local every morning. Hey, it's Tracy Lynn. Come wake the fun up with me.
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4: World-famous candyman Willy Wonka comes to the Sanderson Center in Brantford for three spectacular shows this December. 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Speaking of New Year's Eve, to ring in 2025, the City of Brantford is bringing you a New Year's Eve celebration. 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The party begins on December 31st at 7 p.m. Canadian country music star Brett Kissel has had an extraordinary rise to stardom in the country music scene, and next year he's bringing his talents to the Sanderson Center in Brantford. 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